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Hi, I'm Pastor Joy Thornton. 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

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I want to thank you. If it had not been for you, I could have died last year, thinking about the last tears, thinking about the last time that I called on you, and you

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0: Hi, I'm Pastor Joy Thornton. 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
2: Show as well. Do a reminder for them as well. Well, I tell you guys, they're really doing some awesome work. And as far as the voting go, I would say each one, bring one, two, or three with you when you go to vote.
3: Absolutely. Well. We will encourage that people have a voting plan as we gather. Just like we sit down at a dinner table, we want that to be a topic for voting. We want people to know that the deadline to register to vote is October 5th. And October 6th is the first day to vote. The deadline for mailing your ballots in is, I want to say, October 22nd. So we want those dates to be very prevalent so that people have their plans if they're planning to go in person. I'm wanting to double check the date that I gave you because I know how critically important it is to make sure I'm giving out correct information.
4: And what, Tracy,
2: the satellite voting spots.
4: Go ahead,
3: Matt.
4: Yeah, and so Tracy's looking and confirming those actual dates. We do know that voting does end, that registration for this upcoming voting session in November, November ends on October the 5th. So you've got to get registered if you're not registered. And we are encouraging you to check and make sure, even if you've been voting for 10, 15, 25, 30 years, please check, make sure they have not removed you from the rolls. Guys, everything that we work for is on the ballot. And so there are people who do not want us to advance and, in fact, want to take us back to the 1960s.

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I can't stop praising his name.

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Work it out. Just wave your hand and

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0: Hi, I'm Pastor Joy Thornton. We'll be having a celebration and dedication for children and praying for families this Sunday at 11 o'clock at Greater St. Mark, 5502 East 38th Street. 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Dedication of children, baptizing of children, and praying for families. 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
1: I think I know what it is, but anyway, she was like, you know, I got these young adult children and they're not voting. Mm-hmm. It's because they're ignorant of the fact that they can change their own lives collectively. They can empower themselves collectively because that's how our system works. Mm-hmm. And that is not what you would have in most countries. In a lot of countries, you can't participate in the government that governs you. Mm-hmm. So Angela Davis is great. Do not think that I'm criticizing her.
2: No.
1: And let me be clear. I think she, and even with those views, she stood up when nobody else would or few would. Mm-hmm. And she has to be, I think, you know, lifted up.
2: She was the mm-hmm. poster child for freeing political prisoners back in during the civil rights movement, because she, mm-hmm. along with a number of others, were held as political prisoners. I mean, she was acquitted by an all-white jury of all charges pertaining, mm-hmm. you know, to that, you know, it was murder, weapons, and I mean, you know, it's just a whole bunch of stuff. Mm-hmm. And she was, you know, she was exonerated, fully acquitted by a jury, again, an all-white jury, and was able to go forth and continue the work that she still does to this day. She is a professor emerita at University of California, Santa Cruz, where and then she, you know, is heavily involved in her lecture tour, where she's encouraging people to, you know, use your power, use your voice.
3: She is on Time's list of the 100 most influential mm-hmm. people in the world. Mm. That was as of 2020, and mm-hmm. awarded an honorary doctorate in letters mm-hmm. from the University of Cambridge.
2: She, I believe she received her, she's gotten honorary doctorates, and then, of course, received her doctorate. Yeah, mm-hmm. their studies overseas or something. But mm-hmm. but the thing was, it was so uplifting. It was so refreshing. It was so good to see somebody of a national stature who has been through everything that she has and back. Uh-huh. It you know, there was the old saying, and been through hell and back, but yet and still keeps that, you know, keeps hope alive, as Jesse would say. Keep hope alive. So it was a very hopeful, very positive message that messages that she portrayed and shared with the audiences today. So we may have some of her sound. I don't know
3: if Chase working. He's, I think he's
2: Chase
3: working
2: is working on it. Yeah, that's what he was saying when he came in, and you can hear for yourself. You know, some of the things she was saying. But overall, the tone was positive. People were, when I got there to go in and to prepare for my part of the program, I'm not kidding. The lines were all the way. They were two blocks long.
3: Oh, wow.
2: Yes.
3: Wow.
2: And I spoke with someone who does our show, Dr. Hayes, Dr. Denise Hayes, psychologist Dr. Denise Hayes. She had been there since 7:30 in the morning.
3: Really?
2: And, you know, yes. Yeah. People want to hear. People wanted to know. And I just couldn't believe my eyes when I got there. I'm like, my goodness. Because when registration was opened, it filled up so quickly, they had to cut it off.
3: Wow.
2: Because, you know, the center, you know, the theater below and the balcony, you can only hold so many people. But, you know, when you arrive to a place. And so that was also encouraging, because Indianapolis can show up. Indianapolis can show out. Indianapolis does care about, you know, each other, about our community, about voting, about, you know, the city does care.
3: Mm-hmm.
2: And
1: that's good.
3: That is very good.
2: That was fantastic. Yeah. The mayor was there. Mayor Joe Hogsett.
3: Oh, the mayor was there.
2: He was on the front row and did not move.
1: Wow. Okay,
2: he stayed from start to finish.
3: Mm.
2: And he, too, was one that when she finished, stood and gave her a standing ovation. She got a couple of them. But, the mayor of the city of Indianapolis was there, and it wasn't for show. He didn't get up and make a speech or anything. In fact, he was just pointed to as one of the many special guests that were there. There was a young woman.

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1: Young man came up and said, "Young lady, why are you out on this street and it's dark?" I said, I called my parents and let them know I'm on my way home. I live in Capitol. They said, "Little sister, we will walk you home." They walked me to my door. I mean, I said, here's where I live. They said, "No, we're going up here to show respect to your family, your parents." I came to the door, and my parents were looking like, "Who are these people?" They said, "Ma'am, sir, your daughter was walking home and it's dark. We walked her up here. We're the Black Panthers. We want our little sisters to be safe. And so this is the reason why we are here." And my mother said, "What?" My mother said, "Oh, thank you. Thank you." Because she called us, "Yes, but we want our young ladies to be safe." I was like, "What?" From that point, I was like, "I want to be a Black Panther." I started having a militant attitude, but I couldn't show it until I got to college. Okay, then once I got to college, I put the fro on. It's a part of the people.
2: Power to the people.
1: But yeah, they were you know, put down like, "Oh no, no, they were for the people." And guess what? At that time, in those times, they didn't want no Black folks to be for Black folk in their own communities. They didn't want you to vote. Okay, don't vote, Black folk. Don't vote. Because Trump said one time, "If you vote for me, this will be the only time you'll ever have to vote again." And don't nobody say amen to that. You don't know what it is to be in a communist country. Mm-mm. I know someone that went to med school there, and she had a brother that was here at IUPUI. And she told me, she said, when she got to America, she said it was like a breath of fresh air. She said, "Oh, my God." She went to IUPUI, to the campus, to visit her brother. They were walking around. People were saying, "Hi, how you doing?" She said, in Russia, they looking their head down. They were like scared. She said, "Oh, gosh, you know, an atheist country? No, no, no, no, no, no, no, no, no, no." And she said, people don't realize what they got in America. Black folks, guess what the next group of people would be? He's looking at the Mexicans. Guess what? You'll be next. If he gets his way, don't vote, y'all. Don't go vote. And then guess who's the next group that he's going to round up? And then what? Enslaved folks. Mm-hmm. Okay, you're going to be here.
2: No,
1: and
2: there's a name that's going around for the new group.
1: You know? We better wait. I don't care.
2: Next group.
1: Okay, said this when he was doing the last time. I started listening to what he said, and I was going to vote for him. Like, I had respect, you know, the man, you know, help. Then I was like, "Oh, hell to the no. Don't vote for him. Don't vote, and then it'll be your fault." Because guess what? He'll come back. Well, he'll come after next. If he's coming after the Mexicans, don't think, "Oh, it's not me." He's going to be coming after us. So you better go. I don't care what the Washington. My grandfather was Native American, three-quarters Indian, one-fourth French. He told me, and my father told me, both of them, when you get ready to be able to vote, they said, register for all your, every time it's time to vote, whatever it is, vote, because this is your country.
2: Absolutely. And you know what? This is our last, one of our last days to remind people to. Thank you, San. I appreciate it. Thank you. Have a great weekend.
1: I will.
2: Yeah. Yeah. So, I don't know. We're doing the best we can. We really are. We're doing the best we can. Let's go ahead and take a break. And when we come back, we will tell you what we were talking about the first hour after this.

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2: I had to play the harp every time we do that.
0: Man, listen, I want our Reflection of the Week to be our favorite Praise in the Park moment throughout the year. So those of you who don't know, tomorrow is Praise in the Park, Wolf Creek Amphitheater.
2: Yep.
0: It's happening in the ATL. Family, when we come back, Reflections of the Week. Yeah, it's coming from Dwight Stone and I. Right now, it's Fred Hammond. Radical for Christ. Let the praise begin.
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4: Hi, I'm Pastor Joy Thornton. We'll be having a celebration and dedication for children and praying for families this Sunday at 11 o'clock at Greater St. Mark, 5502 East 38th Street. I want you to know this is an event for any and every family. So come and join us 11 o'clock Sunday morning at Greater St. Mark. Dedication of children, baptizing of children, and praying for families. Greater St. Mark, 5502 East 38th Street.
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2: The following program is paid for by It Is Well Ministries. 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
7: And praise the Lord, everyone. Praise Him, praise Him, praise Him. God is so good. We give Him all the glory. We give Him all the honor for another opportunity to lift up His name. Well, I'm by myself tonight. Pastor Reg is working, so I'm solo, but the Spirit of the Lord is with me. Amen. So I just want to welcome you all to our It Is Well broadcast. And we believe that Jesus is the answer. Okay? So come and worship with us at 3333 North Illinois. We'd love to have you with us. Oh, be sure to join us on our webpage at www.iiwchurch.com. And join us on YouTube. We'd love for you to. You know, we believe that the Bible is the Word of God. And we believe that God's Word is true. So if you come and worship with us, you're going to get Spirit-filled worship services that you can relate to because the Spirit of the Lord will be there. Where the Spirit of the Lord is, there is liberty. We also have, Pastor Reg is a licensed mental health therapist. And so he's always on hand to help you with any issues you may have with mental health. We're there to help you live the best quality of life that you possibly can.